0: Heavy drinks up, cheers tonight. 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Barstool racing, spill my drink below. 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
1: La mejor música latina y dance.
2: I'm just going to let you know that you're loved. Keep being you. 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
3: And for a moment, everything was okay. I always thought you would come back.

eventually. So if our time is running out, day after day, we'll make the mundane a masterpiece. Oh my, my, oh my, my love, I take one look at you, you're taking me out.

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Red light, I'm passing by, yeah. All you see is smoke, yeah. That's just how it goes, I'm poppin' tags, I do the most. 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